0: It was almost love. It was almost love.
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1: 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Kept no secret. She saw my strengths. 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We were invisible.

0: 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I'm gonna hit this city.
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0: before
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0: 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'Cause when I leave for the night, I ain't coming back.